Listening to Caribou Country on your Wednesday afternoon, and it's the good Chris Goodwin Band with Cuz That Girl. And hey, how's life going? It is Becky here with you, and you know what? Just to kind of kick us off this hour, why don't I tell you about some tickets you could be winning to the DeRouche Ridge Rush. That is going to be officially decided in, you know what, let's say another 20 minutes or so, and I'll tell you how you can do some last-minute qualifying for yourself to win a pair of tickets to the scavenger hunt of the summer after Old Dominion's Making Good Time.

Thomas Rhett with Jordan Davis. They got together and made Ain't a Bad Life, and it's played right here for you on Caribou Country. And hi, it's Becky here with you. And earlier, I was talking about the scavenger hunt of the summer and how you can win a couple pair of tickets to go and just have a fantastic time on June 27th. Now, this entire thing is called the Deerouche Ridge Rush. And yeah, exactly like I said, it's a scavenger hunt. All throughout Quesnel, a whole bunch of businesses are involved. You go places, you solve clues, you solve puzzles. It just looks like an absolutely fantastic time for you to go out, have a good time, and maybe win some cash prizes, win some

0: as well. And I'm told if you sign up and you nominate people, you get some extra points coming under your belt, which is all kinds of awesome. So don't wait. Go onto our Facebook page, get your tickets there, or head on over to D. Roche Ridge Mercantile and get your tickets there.
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0: Time for your 2020 weather. Well, sunshine, sunshine, and more sunshine has been the theme of today. And it's looking like the theme of tomorrow, too. We're looking at a high of 27 as of right now for our Thursday, which is awesome. Overnight, a little bit of clouds coming in there, but they should be clearing by tomorrow for a beautiful, sunny day. And for right now, we have got 24 weather in Quesnel. Williams Lake is 23, and 100 Mile is all the way in at 22. All right, up next on Caribou Country, I've got the Brothers Osborne, I'm Not For Everyone.

0: It's Mackenzie Porter on Caribou Country with Have Your Beer. Hi, how's life? It's Becky here with you. And hey, did you buy the tickets for the circus yet? Because I have had the only theme song in my head today. You know that annoying earworm just can't get rid of? It's a theme song from Madagascar that's just going over and over again. Like, that circus. And I was going to play a clip and then thought, no, that's actually kind of mean because it will be stuck in your head forever. So I'll just give you the image instead. But hey, yeah, the ticket's still on sale right now. You can get them, what was the website I was on? Supercircus.com, I believe. Now, the ones that were about $20 are sold out, but the rest of them, totally available right now. There's enough show times to make us all pretty happy. Or in a better world, you see one maybe like on a Thursday or Friday, you like it enough, then you go on like the Saturday or Sunday. Technically, you could do that. There's no rules to say you can't go see the same show a few different times, although that might just depend on how much your love of circuses come into effect here. Although, I don't know. I saw like one acrobat once in my life and was so infatuated by it as a small child. I have been just dying to see more people perform at a circus. So I'm all kinds of excited that we've got a chance to do that this weekend.
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0: Dallas Smith here on Caribou Country. That song's called Wasting Gas. And hey, it's Becky here with you. And speaking of gas, I'm about to go use some that I have in my car and head on home for the day because we're almost at 6 o'clock already, which is insane. Again, one of those days that just has absolutely flown by. Not that I'm complaining about that because, some days, you know, you're just like, this is fun. I blinked and then my day's over. You know, those are pretty good days for the most part. And I always find it's the days that you're having a good time where they fly by. Like if you're having a bad day and it's taking forever, it's annoying, right? But if you're having a great time, you know, you're on the lake somewhere, you're just enjoying life and you blink and the day's over, which is kind of annoying how time works like that. But hey, we can't be the beggars and choosers philosophy right there. So just take it as it comes. And hey, whatever comes down the pipeline for you tonight, I hope you have a fantastic day. And I will be back here tomorrow for your Thursday afternoon. So in the meantime, have yourself a great midweek evening.
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3: The name's not that long. The village itself is long. Very long. Lac La Hache is known as the longest town in the Caribou. That's because its resorts, ranches, restaurants, and vacation homes are scattered along the lake's long shoreline. Long as in 19 kilometers long. That's long. That's Lac La Hache, the longest town in the Caribou.
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It's Aaron Pritchett. Let's get rowdy right here on Caribou Country. Did he say, do you want a padded room? I'm pretty sure that was one of the final lyrics there. That's, yeah, you know what? I wouldn't mind it. I feel like it would be kind of comfortable. It's like if the walls were made of mattresses, right? We got our big story of the day coming up next. First, Josh Ross, Leave Me Too. If I-

0: It's Cole Swindell with Drankabye right here on Caribou Country. Good morning to you. Well, it lasted longer than some celebrity marriages, but it is coming to an end. Pacific Coastal Airlines announced that they are stopping their route between Vancouver and Quesnel as of the 12th of June. So I guess less than 2 weeks, basically. They started the route back in October 30th, 2025, and they were running it 6 days a week. Now, in their statement they put out, they said, "This decision was based on broader commercial and network strategic considerations as we focus on strengthening the long-term sustainability and reliability of our overall operation." And if anybody doesn't speak corporatese, let me translate that for you. Wasn't profitable enough. that's basically what it comes down to, right? They clearly weren't, making the money back that they were putting into it, or the margins weren't big enough. So it will cease to operate. And hey, thank goodness for Coastal Mountain Airlines, right?
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0: 6:23 on your Thursday morning, your 2020 weather check. Blue skies overhead right now. We are getting hot today, warming up to like 28, 29 degrees. This is the hottest day in the 7-day forecast. Going to cool right back down for tomorrow. So if you love hot weather, enjoy it while it lasts today. But as always, don't get a sunburn. Take care of your skin. Here's Terry Clark.

0: It's Megan Maroney, Beautiful Things, right here on Caribou Country, 641 on your Thursday morning. And I was like unintentionally participating in No Mo May. You know No Mo May? You've heard of this? It's where you don't mow your lawn so that, you know, flowers can spring up like dandelions and stuff. And it helps the bees out. So I didn't realize that I was participating in No Mow May. I just had a problem with my lawnmower. And so while I waited to get that fixed, I was not mowing. So, you know, good for me participating in a thing that I didn't actually realize was a thing. I'm also going to participate in No Jog June. That's where you don't go jogging in the month of June. And I will also be participating in No Juggle July, which is where you don't juggle in the month of July, which is actually easy for me because I don't know how to juggle. I just know how to drop things in quick sequence. So, yeah, there you go. But my lawn is looking nicer now.
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0: 6:44 on your Thursday morning. Blue skies overhead. Gonna be a hot one today. Looking like 28 degrees. Wear your sunscreen. Here's Thomas Rhett.

0: It's Morgan Griffiths, just being me, right here on Caribou Country, 6:50 on your Thursday morning, and it's the first day of the circus. That's right. The circus, the big top, as they call it, has been getting set up over at Alex Fraser Park. I saw it yesterday after work. I was very impressed. It is a very professional-looking circus tent. My wife and kid flew in yesterday from the Lower Mainland. They saw the circus tent from the airplane. So that's a good indication of how big it is. First show for the circus is tonight, and they are doing shows straight through until Sunday. So there you go. You got a bunch of great opportunities to get out there. How often do you get to sit in the big top, right? In a big circus tent? That opportunity does not come along every day. So yeah, get out there and enjoy it.
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0: 6:53 on your Thursday morning. Going to be a hot one today. And so enjoy it while you can. Tomorrow's not going to be hot. It's going to be like 16 degrees tomorrow. Heading off towards our 7 o'clock news, we got one of your Country Thunder headliners, Lainey Wilson. Things a Man Ought to Know, right here on Caribou Country.

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You are in Caribou Country.

It's Alan Jackson. A little help from Jimmy Buffett on that one. It's 5 o'clock somewhere right here on Caribou Country. Good morning to you. Well, as we prepare for this year's Billy Barker Days, I gotta let you know there's an interesting opportunity on the horizon. What could it be? I'll tell you coming up next. First, we got Sugar Land. It's Baby Girl right here on Caribou Country.

0: It's Ella Langley with her new song, Be Her. My mom doesn't like that song. But you know what? I do, Mom. So there you go. We got Billy Barker Days coming up in the not-too-distant future. I think, if I heard correctly, it's like the 50th anniversary of Billy Barker Days this year. Very exciting stuff. It's always a highlight of my summer. And I saw today that they are looking for people who want to volunteer to wear the Billy Barker mascot costume. Who out there has a dream of wearing a mascot costume in the middle of summer? I know it's on somebody's bucket list. It's a really cute mascot costume. I'm sure we've all seen it. And yeah, if you want to get yourself into the mascot costume, Lynn Clark over on Facebook is looking for people that want to volunteer. So there you go. Maybe you'd be in the parade. Maybe you'd be walking around, you know, the midway saying hi to people. There's all sorts of fun stuff you can do in a mascot costume. So yeah, there you go. Great opportunity for this year's Billy Barker Days.
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2: 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Very long. 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That's long. 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
0: 7:23 on your Thursday morning. Going to be a hot one today. We're getting up to about 28 degrees. And you know, the Billy Barker mascot costume that I was just talking about, you get to have your own human arms. That's got to be good for ventilation. I bet it doesn't actually get that hot in there. So there you go. Maybe I will volunteer. Who knows? Cold Creek County, it's beer weather on Cariboo Country.

0: Chris Jansen, Buy Me a Boat, right here on Caribou Country. Good morning to you. I saw this yesterday. I thought this was pretty interesting. Ferrari has developed their first EV. That's right. Ferrari now has an electric vehicle. So seems like, you know, a lot more developers, manufacturers getting into the EV game. Here's the interesting thing, though, is the Ferrari electric vehicle. The price tag is $640,000, which I think would be very funny to use as a reason for not getting an EV, right? Use that as your example. Be like, I can't afford to get an EV. Have you seen how much they are these days? $640,000. That's crazy. That's just the Ferrari one. No. That's the only one I looked at. I'll tell you this right now. I wouldn't be surprised if this thing is fast as heck. EVs, you know, can go really, really fast in the right circumstances. They don't have like a gearbox. They don't have to change gears or anything. They got one gear. And that gear is vroom vroom.
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0: 7:43 on your Thursday morning. Gonna be a hot one today. We're getting up to about 28 degrees. Gonna cool right back down for tomorrow. But yeah, don't get caught out today. Make sure you wear a hat with a brim, right? Drink some water. Apply sunscreen. Don't get toasted. Here's Cody Johnson with his new song, The Fall, right here on Caribou Country.

0: It's Tay Bay with Blinding Lights right here on Caribou Country. Good morning to you. It is 7:50 on your Thursday morning. And I got to let you know that there are tickets for sale today at the West Fraser Center, 1 to 3 p.m. They're going to be selling season's tickets for the Quesnel River Rush and also tickets for the Battle of the Bands, which is coming up real quick in like 2 weeks from this Saturday. So June 13th, which is the second Saturday in June, going to be a wild night of entertainment at the West Fraser Center. 8 bands competing for $5,000 cash. Doors are at 5, and it's going to be wild. It's going to be just a lot of music, a lot of energy, a lot of intensity, and you should get there. It's going to be a real good time. $30, that's your ticket for the Battle of the Bands, and the proceeds, other than, you know, paying the winning band, proceeds go to support the Quesnel River Rush throughout all the stuff they do during the season.
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0: It's 7:53 on your Thursday morning. Gonna be a hot one today. Watch out. Don't get overwhelmed. The heat can be pretty intense when it gets up to like 28, 29 degrees. Heading off towards the news with Garth Brooks, Friends in Low Places on Caribou Country.
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It's Shania Twain with Up right here on Caribou Country. Good morning to ya. Hopefully you're enjoying your Thursday so far. Going to be a hot one today. And, you know, I was reminded of a bizarre internet challenge from a couple years ago. That's next. What?

0: It's Brooks and Dunn, Ain't Nothing About You, right here on Caribou Country, 818 on your Thursday morning. And yes, I was reminded last night about all the weird trends that used to happen online. Feels like, I don't know, maybe back around like 2010 to 2015, it was like there was just a weird trend on the internet. Every couple weeks, there'd be a new one, like the planking challenge where people would just lay flat on things. That was a weird one. The Harlem Shake. Who remembers that? You know, that was a fun one. But for every fun challenge, there was one that was not so fun. And I was reminded last night of the Cinnamon Challenge, which, don't try this at home. It sounds easy. It is not. The challenge was to eat a spoonful of cinnamon. And here's the thing. Everybody looks at it. They're like, oh, it's cinnamon. What's the worst thing that can happen? I'll tell you exactly what happens. You put it in your mouth. You close your mouth and you try to chew it. And immediately what happens is some cinnamon powder starts going down your throat into your lungs. And the next thing you know, you're gagging and spitting and crying for help and all that sort of thing. Looks easy. You see somebody else do that, you're like, that wouldn't happen to me. I guarantee it would.
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0: 8:21 on your Thursday morning. Gonna be a hot one today. It's getting up to, what, like 28 degrees today. And this is the hottest day in the 7-day forecast. So enjoy the warm weather. But don't get burned. That'll put a damper on the fun of today. Here's John Morgan, Friends Like That, on Caribou Country.

Been a minute. It's the Hunter Brothers right here on Caribou Country. We've got your 8:30 news just on the other side of Mr. Dirks Bentley. I hope you're strapped in, because we're about to get a little bit sideways right here on Caribou Country.

0: It's Morgan Griffiths, just being me, right here on Caribou Country. Good morning to you. We are just about 8:40 on your Thursday morning. And don't know if you heard about this one yet, but looks like BC is going to be the first place in Canada? I know how to say the name of the country. Canada to make it mandatory. That's why I had a T sound in my head. For commercial trucks to have dash cameras. Now, I have sung the praise of dash cameras many, many times. Every time I'm live on location up at Andre's Electronic Experts, I'm like, you know what you can get here that you might need is a dash camera. Because it's video evidence, right? It shows fault in case of collision. And when there are tragic accidents on the highways, especially if they're involving a semi-truck, commercial truck, the families are like looking for answers. And I feel like this is a positive step forward. I think that, commercial trucks should have to have a dash camera. I think everybody, just for their own peace of mind, should have a dash camera if they can.
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0: It's hot out there this morning, and it's only going to get hotter. Sitting around 15 right now, but we are warming up to about 28 degrees today. So make sure you stay hydrated. Don't want to get too hot on a hot day. Have a freezy. You deserve it.

0: It's Luke Combs. When it rains, it pours, right here on Caribou Country. I am in the middle of an allergy attack right now, so I will try to sneeze away from the mic if it comes to that. But what I want to tell you about right now is our Country Thunder Getaway. 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Country Thunder, this big three-day country music festival, happens in Calgary, Alberta, at the end of June. So June 26th to 28th. And 3 great days of country music featuring headliners Lainey Wilson, Kane Brown, the Red Clay Strays, and a ton of great supporting acts as well. 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
0: All right, it is 8:53 on your Thursday morning, and I'm wrapping up my show early today. Dale Taylor is going to be live on location at Canadian Tire in Williams Lake, so he should be with you shortly, just after the 9 o'clock news. Whatever you're doing with the rest of your Thursday, I hope you have a good one, and we'll see you back here soon on Caribou Country.

Don't spread my ashes out to sea. Don't lay me down to rest. You can put my mind at ease if you fill my last request.

A little bit of Faith Hill going for you this morning on Caribou Country. We're live on location at the Canadian Tire Store in Williams Lake. Beautiful day, clear blue sky today. We're on location hanging around for the brand new opening, reopening, I guess you say, after all the renovations that have gone on outside and inside. And when you come on by today to Canadian Tire in Williams Lake, you're going to be able to take advantage of some exclusive Williams Lake only, Canadian Tire only sale deals. I was talking to the new owner, Jean-Marc, and he was saying, yeah, we've got last week's flyer in effect, this week's flyer in effect, and also a special flyer that is for Williams Lake only. Like, I'll talk about some of these ones, and keep in mind that it's for Williams Lake only. So stop them by the Williams Lake location right inside the entrance. They've got coffee and donuts ready to go for free. They're handing out gift cards that'll be able to be used towards your purchase. And then the food truck set up. Just as you come in off South Lakeside Drive, they're going to have some food trucks set up, a Mexican food truck. They got another one already ready to go. Oh, it's the fresh fruit one, I think, that's set up and ready to go. So it is going to be a busy place. Going to talk to a whole bunch of people as we're here at Canadian Tire in Williams Lake on South Lakeside Drive for the grand reopening.

0: That is Dylan Scott on Caribou Country. Is we're on location at Canadian Tire in Williams Lake. You're going to have a look at the grand reopening flyer that is exclusive to the Williams Lake location. It starts today and goes right through until Thursday next week, and they got a lot of really good offers. If you're thinking that that patio set that you've got at your place has seen better days, why don't you come on down to Canadian Tire in Williams Lake and save $200 off the Lorette Round Dining Set, five pieces, and it's a couple of $100 off the regular price. We've got giveaways, $10 gift cards being given away. We've got coffee and donuts when you go on in inside. And also you can link your Canadian Tire card to your WestJet or Petro-Canada and earn a bunch of extra points as well. And it's all in celebration of the newly renovated store in Williams Lake on South Lakeside Drive. We're here on location for a little while. The garden center's hopping. Everybody's coming around. Lots of parking here. Going to be some food trucks set up as well. So we'll see you here soon at Canadian Tire, Williams Lake.
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Live and on location today at Canadian Tire in Williams Lake. The newly renovated store is having its grand reopening, and they'd love to have you come on by and say hi, grab a donut, grab a coffee. You got yourself a coffee. Nice. John was here from the Canadian Tire.

0: the Canadian Tire. John was here from Tim Hortons in Williams Lake that resupplied them with a bunch of coffee and a bunch of donuts, and they're all good to go. Have you ever wanted one of those ice makers that you see maybe at your friend's place? They got a bullet ice maker here, $70 off the regular price. That is only for the Canadian Tire store in Williams Lake. Only here is where you're going to find that, down to $119.97. Talia, who's from the station, was saying that they've got for themselves an ice maker, and she says, we love it. We just can't get enough of it. Also, they've got canoes available here. I'm standing by a whole bunch at the front entrance from Pelican. All reducing. Holy smokes. Look at this one. Pelican Magna 100. One person, 10-foot, lime color. 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On sale for $3.69. These prices are crazy here at the Canadian Tire Store in Williams Lake. So come on by, say hi, and get yourself a really good deal.
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0: Kelly Ryan from Jade Eagleson, a country, Caribou Country, as we're on location at the newly renovated Canadian Tire Store in Williams Lake, where they've got an exclusive flyer just for the Williams Lake location. It's in effect starting today, goes for a week. They got lots of stock in store that if you were looking for something with a great deal attached to it, man, you're going to find a ton of them available here. They've got some of these really nice men's leather work gloves. I like these leather work gloves. Regular price on them is $14.99. Now, 65% off down to $4.97. If you're doing a bit of work around your place, they've got a gas shredder chipper, and it's on price $180, just about $200 off, down to $6.99. And so many other things as well. If you want to outfit your deck, if you want to get some new tools, if you want to have some great yard stuff, this is the time to come on by Canadian Tire. Jean-Marc, the new owner, was saying that these are some of the lowest prices you're going to see all year. Grand reopening celebration of the newly renovated store in Williams Lake on South Lakeside Drive. Fabiola's Mexican Kitchen has just shown up on wheels, one of the food trucks. So, yeah, there's a lot of reasons to stop on by the Canadian Tire Store in Williams Lake today.
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Dennis Thomas Rhett featuring Maren Morris and Craving You on Caribou Country. Normally at this time, I'm in the studio. I'm just kind of hanging around. I'm not out and about. But boy, it's busy at Canadian Tire in Williams Lake. We're on location right out in front of the store for the grand reopening of the newly renovated store. A lot of great specials for Williams Lake's Canadian Tire only. You're not going to find these anywhere else. For instance, $120 off the original four-rack electric smoker. $120 off down to $349. And this one was pretty cool. How would you like to have kind of like a wheelbarrow that tilts? So you got a bunch of soil, you get a bunch of stuff in there. Wouldn't it be nice to be able to just tilt it without lifting both handles up? They've got them here. $60 off the Poly Garden Tilt down to $119.97. Now, those are Williams Lake only specials you're going to find in their exclusive flyer that's available at Canadian Tire in Williams Lake. You might have gotten it at home in your mail delivery service, but have a look, these specials are Williams Lake only. I'm sorry if I'm saying that too much, but, you know, if you're going to go down to the Canadian Tire that you're nearby, you're not going to find these deals there. So come on by today. It's the first day for the grand reopening celebrations. We'll see you here soon.

0: This is how we roll, Florida Georgia Line. And we're a Canadian Tire in Williams Lake for Caribou Country. And if you are looking to get out there and get a brand new bike, you know, I'm out in front of the store. I can see the whole parking lot from here, and they got a ton of bikes right out front. 55% off a Phaser Youth hardtail mountain bike, 24-inch, pink or black. 55% off down to $179.97. $179.97 for a mountain bike at Canadian Tire. And maybe you're looking for something for your yard, something to be really nice, a nice gazebo for you to go out and you relax, maybe right now or maybe later on tonight. 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

0: Defenders Owen Ringling and Love Hate Love. This is Caribou Country. We're on location at Canadian Tire in Williams. Where it's a busy place. Had a few people saying that they can't believe how busy it is on a Thursday morning, but I think everybody saw the flyer, the exclusive flyer for the Williams Lake only location that has a ton of deals. For instance, it's going to be kind of warm today. Going to be up around 26, the forecast said high, but you know it's going to be warmer than that at your place or my place. How would you like to get yourself a nice tower fan, 3 foot tall, smart tower fan, $40 off the regular price, down to $79.97. And dinner, you know, eventually you're going to have to make dinner at some point. I got 6-quart set-and-forget defrost slow cooker, $50 off the regular price, down to $69.97. Really, just the tip of the iceberg. 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

0: Sorry, just got off the end of the rec laws there. This is Caribou Country. We're on location at Canadian Tire and Williams Night Grand Reopening. Celebration of the newly renovated store. The manager, Jessica, is here. Boy, it's busy, eh?
1: It's been crazy. It's just been picking up.
0: This young man that's been bringing in the carts that just went past us, he's been bringing them in, like, continually.
1: I've been sending them outside every 20 minutes.
0: I think it's quicker than that. So, okay, so food trucks are showing up. Boy, this is quite the deal down here.
1: Yeah, we have fabulous food truck here. We have DeSimone fruit truck, and then we will also have an ice cream truck. I'm not sure which one we'll have. They'll be here soon.
0: Did I hear that there's like a car show or something?
1: Yeah, we'll have a car show, I think, at around 5 o'clock today. They'll be announcing some prizes from the past couple weeks. I'm not too sure. It'll be 5 o'clock. Only here for like an hour or so.
0: How long has this been in the works, putting this together? Has it been long days? And
1: yes. There was one night I was here until 10 o'clock and I start at 7. So let's go.
0: Wow. And a lot of good deals inside, right?
1: So many. We've got 3 different flyers. We have our grand opening deal, which is just for our store. Then we have our regular weekly and a dollar rush sale.
0: Wow. Jess, thanks a lot for your time.
1: Awesome. Thank you.
0: There we go. Jessica, the manager here at the Canadian Tire Store in Williams Lake. Williams Lake only pricing on a lot of things, so make sure you take advantage of it sometime today. Thank you, Jessica.
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0: just wrapped up 1 hour of great music, and look at that. We have another one ready to go. Caribou Country.
1: Got a girl from the south side, got braids in her hair. First time I seen her walk by, and I about fell up on my chair.

Rodney Johnson and the Fall on Caribou Country as we're on location for the final hour at Canadian Tire and Williams on South Lakeside Drive. Their grand reopening of the newly renovated store is on the go today. Today is the first day of the flyer taking effect that is for Williams Lake only. And I've been highlighting some of the deals. How about this? You got a dog at your place. You want to have a nice dog bed. Maybe the one you've got is, whatever is wrong with it. How about this? 60% off a washable plush dog bed. 43 inches by 37 inches. It's huge. It's on for $49.97, saving you 60%. Regular price on it was $125. And if you got a kitchen that's not a bad size, and you're thinking, you know what, it'd be nice to have a little island in here in the middle here. Wouldn't that be nice? They've got a Canadian Tire wood top kitchen island with locking wheels. It's got a drawer, it's got a cabinet and a few shelves on there. 50% off the regular price of $299. It's not that anymore. It's $149.97. Canadian Tire in Williams Lake is where we are. Come on down today. Free coffee. They've got $10 gift cards available at the door. I think they got some donuts still. Might still see John here from Tim Hortons in Williams Lake showing up, making another delivery as we're hanging out here till noon today.

0: Tim and Faith from Madeline Merlot on Caribou Country is on location at Canadian Tire in Williams Lake. The grand reopening of the newly renovated store is on right now, so if you'd like to come on by, that'd be great. Everybody has seemingly come on by today. It's a pretty busy parking lot, so be prepared just in case you're coming on down, think you're going to whip on in real quick. It is a little bit busy, but man, there are a ton of great deals. For instance, 10-inch select hanging baskets. The lady from the garden center was saying, have you talked about the hanging baskets yet? And I said, no, I haven't. Why? She says, they're like $27, usually down to $17. So you can get a whole bunch of hanging baskets for your place, put them right up front, and man, you're looking a lot thin. Look at you. Yeah. Okay, I don't recognize people when they lose weight sometimes, because I just don't seem to lose weight. Anyway, Canadian Tire is where we are, and then they've got everything else that goes along with it. If you got a place in your area that needs grass seed, they got grass seed at 40% off. They got 35% off organic black earth. They got the work gloves. They got the spray guns. All huge savings, but only at the Williams Lake location with the grand reopening of their newly renovated store. So make sure you come on by today. It's the first day of this sale that's going to go on for about a week, but man, there are a lot of really good deals.
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Caribou Country, Gore Bamford. Here we are, Canadian Tire, for the on location for their grand reopening of the newly renovated store. I'm not going to lie. I'm going to tell you the truth. It is a little bit busy down here. The parking lot is hopping. People are coming in and going for great deals. 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And then we got another friend, Cynthia. She comes in and she's looking at faucets inside from Moen that are like $200 off for your kids.

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0: That is Brock Phillips and something else on Caribou Country. News, weather, and sports at high noon today. Becky Howder is going to be on for the next couple of hours this afternoon. So I think she's, no, wait a minute. Anyway, Becky is on the way at some point. We'll be checking in with Becky Howder. We're live at Canadian Tire in Williams Lake for the On Location for the newly renovated store. The grand reopening is on. And if you would like to take advantage of some of the great deals, boy, they got a ton of great deals down here. Make sure you take everything. One of everything, okay? Filling out the swag table. You betcha. Have a good one. We've been talking about lots of great deals. 50, 60% off things like ice makers, Pelican kayaks. 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They got chippers. 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
7: 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And

It's Ellen Jackson, the Summertime Blues here on Caribou Country. Good afternoon, everybody. Welcome to your Thursday afternoon. And a shout out and a thank you to Canadian Tire for hosting Dale today. I hope he behaved himself over there. He always does. It's all good. Well, let's see. You've got a few things going on. I'm only with you until 2 o'clock this afternoon, but that's okay. Then Becky will come along after that. So I'll just keep you going like I do right here on Caribou Country. Here's Dallas Smith.

0: country.
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0: coffee left over, and that's keeping me going for sure. Check on your weather for today. According to the forecast, we are looking at some pretty nice things, all things considered. Until we get to into this afternoon, into this evening, you're looking at some wind gusting to 40 at times this afternoon. Highs of 26, though. Partly cloudy skies for tonight and a chance of showers. You're also looking at a risk of a thunderstorm in some parts of the Caribou. Wind and a low of 12. The winds are going to lighten up, though, as the evening goes on.
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0: Yes, Johnny Reed fired up here on Caribou Country. Chris here going on into your afternoon. Well, let's see. I had something here I was going to pass along to you guys from the odd file, as I usually do. And here it is, Pokemon. Yeah, of course, booming. About Pokemon was introduced 30 years ago, actually, in 1996, 30th anniversary this year. Could be argued that it has never been more popular, considering that a whopping 10 billion Pokemon cards were printed last year. 10 billion. And that wasn't enough to stop shortages and scalping. The world's population is around 8.3 billion. That means there's more Pokemon cards printed last year than there are human beings on Earth. Wow. I have a Pokemon card, like one. So I did my share.
1: The gates are about to swing wide open. 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

0: Tony Stevens Whiskey in Colorado here on Caribou Country. Well, let's have a look, see who's having a birthday out there in celebrity land for today. And got a few names on the list here. Let's see, who's having one in the countryside of things? Have I got anybody on my list? Not too many. But I got a few other ones here for you. Jesse Bradford is 47 years old today. Actor from Flags of Our Fathers, Swim Fan, Clock Stoppers, and of course, Hackers. That's a great movie. One of my favorites. Let's see, who else we got here? Rob Ford, former mayor of Toronto. Born in the state in 1969, he was mayor for 4 years. Brash crack-smoking alcoholic who was once arrested for domestic abuse. Quite a guy. Anyway, he passed away at the age of 46 back in 2016. Let's see. Sandra Locke, actress and director. She lived with Clint Eastwood for 15 years, started in 1975, but they never married. They were in several films together, though. Born in the state in 1944, passed away at the age of 74. And finally, Ian Fleming, creator of James Bond, wrote the novels on which the film series is based, and he was a naval intelligence officer in Britain, born this day in 1908, passed away at the age of 56. Wow. Back in 1964, I don't think he even saw any of the films. Wow, isn't that something? Huh. He also wrote Chitty Chitty Bang Bang, believe it or not.
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0: Lindsay L. in the pickup truck here on Caribou Country. One more kick at the can on the weather before I shuffle off to Buffalo. And you're looking at partly cloudy skies for tonight. There is a chance of showers over the evening and after midnight with a risk of a thunderstorm. Winds gusting to 40, but they are going to lighten up. And you're looking at lows of 12 overnight. For tomorrow, clouds in the morning, chance of showers in the afternoon, and a risk of a thunderstorm once again. Winds gusting to 40 and a high of 15. Cloudy periods and lows of 5 for tomorrow night.
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0: Morgan Griffiths here on Caribou Country, and that's going to be it for me and your abridged version of your midday show for today. Don't worry, we'll be back again, and we will do it all over. In the meantime, Becky's coming up in a little while. She will get you through until 6, and then Kyle will be back with you tomorrow morning right back here on Caribou Country. Have yourselves a great rest of your day. Be safe, whatever you're doing. We will talk to you soon. Take care.
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0: You'll have to listen to find out. Caribou Country.

The song from 2003, that's George Strait's Cowboys Like Us. Well, hi, how's it going? It's Becky here with you on Caribou Country for an incredibly sunny day out here in the Caribou. So, hey, let's start off on a good foot and talk about something we should all be doing at this point in the summer involving a bucket list. We'll get into that in a few more minutes after Owen Reilly's Moonshine.

0: It's Tim and the Glory Boys here on Caribou Country with me without you. Well, hi, how's it going? It's Becky here with you at 2:14 already on our Thursday. Day is flying by, at least for me. I hope it's doing the same for you as well. And I hope you were able to get started on a bucket list of your summer activities. Now, you know, myself, it's always nice when I kind of start things now, you know, just getting things planned, lined up. And I know a bunch of people, they tend to do that in January, along with the New Year's resolutions. I hope you were a little wiser than that. I kind of started to do it in the summertime because the theory goes like this. If you have plans and you're excited about plans, you're more likely to do the plan. Right? But if you do them in January and you're like, yeah, this summer, I'm going to take a trip to Bella Coola. I'm going to go to the Stampede happening in like a month's time now. But yeah, if you make them in January, some of them, sure, they'll come true. Others, you need to be excited for. You need to want that impulsive trip somewhere. That's what a bucket list is made for. So hopefully you're doing it now at this point in the summer where we're not, well, technically in the summer yet, but we're getting pretty close and we can get nice and excited about all the stuff about to happen.
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0: Time for your 2020 weather update here on Caribou Country, and a beautiful sunny day outside my window here in Quesnel. We're expected to get to a high of 27 today with very little clouds, which I love. Fantastic day for tan, but please remember the sunscreen. Now, as we get into this evening, going to go down to about 12, and they are starting to call for a chance of showers, maybe some thunderstorms here and there. But yeah, like I said, right now we're sitting in at 27. Out in Williams Lake, it's also 27. 100 Mile House sitting in at 26. Let's get back to the music now on Caribou Country with Josh Ross, Scared of Getting Sober.

0: like ever.
1: It's Aaron Goodvin here on Caribou Country. That is Said No Redneck Ever. And hi, how's it going? It's Becky here at 2:31. And you may have heard me talking a little bit in the past about Country Thunder. Now, every time I look at the calendar, it just seems to creep closer and closer. Happening on June 26th, the 28th, that fun weekend there, last weekend in June. Gonna be out in Calgary. And we're so excited about more country music coming around. We've got some tickets to give away for this. Plus, and I know you're excited for this part, the $500 in cash. Now, the cool thing with this is the ease of you can just sign up, no problem. Takes all of 2 minutes. Actually, you know what? I'd be surprised if it took you the whole 2 minutes, because all you got to do is look up mycariboonow.com, head on over to the win tab right there at the top, super easy to find. Scroll on down, you'll see the Country Thunder giveaway. 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So hey, no waiting around for this. It's not going to, like, yeah, it's at the end of June. It's not going to wait around forever. Go on mycariboonow.com. Put your name in that draw.
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1: It's Sasha right here on Caribou Country at 2:46 now with Hey Mom, I Made It. Well, hi, how's life? It's Becky here, and this feels like a good time for a quick little PSA of we are officially in small critter season. And by that, I mean, if you leave your door open for a little bit, the chances are going to be slightly higher. You'll find a small critter in your house. We had even at the studio, a small bird this week managed to get through the front doors, which was all kinds of entertaining. But yes, every time of year, about now, when it gets really warm out, we got out the windows, we've got the doors opened. And you may have noticed in your past few summers that there has been a small critter in your house. Now, the way to go avoid this is, fairly simple. You just got to chase them back outside. And they're always more scared to be there than you are to have them in the house. So, small buckets work, something very, very gentle, just guide them back out the door. But if you really want to avoid this thing, like I know my mother gives me a lecture about this every year because she's not a small fan of critters, but screens. Screens are a marvelous invention.
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Rascal Flatts here on Caribou Country with This Everyday Love. And hi, how is it going? Becky here with you now that we're past 3 o'clock. And hey, speaking of things that we love, do you love comedy? Love a comedy tour? Love going out and just getting that good deep belly laugh in there? If the answer is yes, why don't you stick around for a few more minutes? I'm going to be telling you the tickets I'm about to give away in the next 15 minutes or so about a comedy tour that is coming to Quesnel this week. We'll get into it, yeah, in a few more minutes after Max McNoll's Better Me For You.

0: Halfway Home on Caribou Country. That is from Jess Moskaluk. And hi, how's life? It's Becky here. It is also 3:20 on a Thursday. And hey, I don't know if you have anything to do this Saturday, but what if I told you you could potentially gonna go see a beautiful, wonderful, even funny comedy show that is coming to us. So Quesnel Saturday night. It is part of the Alex McKenzie Never Been Better tour. Show starts at 7:30, and if you think you can make that time and place, why don't you get yourself a pair of free tickets? We gave away a few earlier this week, but I got one last pair to give away right now. If you're interested in having a real good belly laugh this weekend to see a guy who has quite literally sold out shows straight across Canada for a while now, he actually even has his own feature on Amazon Prime, which is pretty cool. Yeah, you want to go see him? If you give me a call right now at my studio line and you're from my first caller in, you're going to walk away with those tickets. The number you want to dial for this is 250-992-5554. Yeah, first caller in, you're going to walk away with a pair of tickets to go have a good belly laugh this weekend.
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0: Time for your 2020 weather here on Caribou Country. Well, it's the same weather I could have copied and pasted for the last few days, with beautiful blue skies out of my window in Quesnel and lots of sunshine. The only real big difference, today is going to be much warmer. Tonight going down to 12, and it'll still be warm at 12. We haven't had that quite yet. A little bit of rain showers potentially coming our way, potentially some thunder showers out as well. That might continue into our Friday. But for right now, it's 27 in Quesnel. Williams Lake's at 28, and 100 Mile is at 26. And back to the music, we have got Zach Top with Self-Sanity up next.

0: Caribou Country on your airwaves this lovely sunny Thursday afternoon with Tyler Joe Miller's Under the Influence. Well, hi, it's Becky here with you. And how do you take your coffee in the morning or the afternoon or throughout the day? But I bet whatever method you take it, it probably doesn't have much to do with a caffeine pouch. Like, I'm sure you've heard of like the kind of a different kind of like gum or pouches that you can, you know, chew on, and it has a bit of nicotine in it, it has a bunch of other stuff. And, you know, I've heard of those before, but turns out there's a caffeine pouch making its rounds, and it does the exact same thing as a thing of coffee. You just apparently have it faster. And my only question with this is, what's wrong with your morning cup of coffee, your afternoon cup of coffee? Like, that is enjoyable. You sit there, you maybe, you know, you're taking a bit of a break from work, you're on the back deck, it's nice. Like, chewing gum, that's okay, but I feel like that's something you do all the time. Coffee is its own special thing. So, you know, I love caffeine, but I think I'm just gonna stick with the coffee cup, not the regular, yeah, chewing gum.
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0: time for the country backstory. This one is about the last song you just heard, Aaron Pritchett's When a Mama's Boy Meets a Daddy's Girl. It was Pritchett's 7th studio album that this song came from, and it was the 3rd and final single released off the album. Interestingly, it also spent 19 weeks on the top charts for Billboard a Canada Country on May 6, 2017 is when that started, and then was later certified gold by Music Canada in July of 2024. That was your music fact of the day here on Caribou Country.
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my favorite songs here from Cameron Whitcomb on Caribou Country. It's Quitter. And hi, how's life? It's Becky here with you. I hope you got the coffee that you needed to get through the last little bit of the afternoon into your evening. And if you need a jolt, don't worry, I've got you. Why don't we hear about a good news story together? This one's pretty cool if you love saving wildlife and working with any kind of AI. I think we found the perfect use for it. I'll tell you about that story after Brooks and Dunn, Hardworking Man.

0: Neil Arts on Caribou Country. That is Don't Ruin Flowers. Well, hi, it's Becky here with you at 4:17 now on our Thursday, and your good news story of the day is fantastic. If you love both new technology and saving wildlife, specifically wildlife under the sea. Now, you might know it's an occupational hazard, quite literally, if you run a ferry to accidentally run into whales. They're pretty big, but you can't see them underwater. Well, I guess down in California, they have figured out how to use AI to help out with that. They're using a heat-sensing artificial intelligence to protect gray whales specifically, which are endangered from colliding with ships. Now, the way that works is they have got kind of thermal cameras placed on islands and the local ferries to detect warm breath of whales as it blows against the cold ocean water. Very easy to see if you have a thermal camera. The AI part comes in where the AI can look at that, immediately identify it, and send it with real-time data right up to a digital map for the captains of these ships so they can adjust the path immediately and steer right around the whales, which is awesome. Not making them animals move out of the way because it's where they live, but makes the ships go around them and hopefully is going to avoid any collisions whatsoever, which is a fantastic use of using any kind of technology or AI.
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0: It's time for your 2020 weather here on Caribou Country. A few more clouds than I have seen for the past few days out of my window here in Quinnell. And we are being told that there is a chance of showers as we go into our overnight low of about plus 12 outside. But for right now, lots of sunshine, and that will be the remainder of our day with some nice warm temperatures out there too. It's plus 30 at the moment, according to Environment Canada. In Quinnell, Williams Lake is 28, and out in 100 Mile, still sitting at 26. Well, let's enjoy the nice weather together with some more country music, this time from Tyler Hubbard and Park.

Thelma and James here on Caribou Country, aka Mackenzie Porter and Jake Etheridge with Happy Ever After You. Well, hi, it's Becky, and it is 4:34 already on this Thursday. And hey, have you ever planned a road trip based on a gold rush before? If you haven't, I'm here to tell you, I think I might have found a really cool way to spend a summer road trip. Now, if you kind of start off either, you have two options, start off in Barkerville itself, or you can go a little bit further south near Cache Creek and just start your way up. Apparently, that is the best road trip I have been told about in this area. Now, it's funny, when you plan out a bucket list of things you want to do, I found out that people have opinions. And I had a buddy who texted me after hearing me talk about this earlier today and went, hey, you know what you should be doing is the Gold Rush Trail. So let's, you start down.

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0: Shania Twain here on Caribou Country. Man, I feel like a woman. Well, hi, how's it going? It's Becky here at 4:48 already. Wow, the day has been flying by. And hey, speaking of things that are flying by, the time to go get ice cream outside is absolutely flying by. We here in Canada only have so many months to go and enjoy ice cream outside without feeling like we're becoming that ice cream ourselves. So I have talked a lot recently about the DeRoche Ridge Rush, which is all kinds of fun, massive scavenger hunt, but I don't think I've talked enough about the ice cream that DeRoche has officially unleashed on us, which is all kinds of awesome. Now, if you haven't been over there yet, I noticed the other day they've officially got the little door on the side of the building open, which is great. Because, hey, if you're walking your dog outside on Laborde Park, you don't necessarily want to go inside, although I'm sure they wouldn't mind too much. Yeah, you can just stand outside, grab your ice cream. Milkshakes has been the thing that's been unleashed recently. So if you're by Carson Avenue, taking a nice little walk, how about you get yourself a nice little ice cream tonight?
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